98 Cool, there's Green Day, Wake Me Up When September Ends. My name is Jackson, good to have you along this evening. Taking a look at weather, we do have some rain in the forecast for the next couple of days. Cooling off a little bit, not as bad as the forecast indicated yesterday, but nevertheless, cool temperatures and possibly snow to wake up to on Saturday. Full details on the weather coming up as well, how you can party like a rock star at Journey, and tickets go on sale Friday to see Terry Factor at TCU Place. All of those details coming up. Here's Eagle Eye Cherry on 98 Cool.

Taylor Swift on 98 Cool. We announced earlier this week, Journey is coming back to Sastel Center, part of their Final Frontier tour. And we want you to party like a rock star. Tickets to the concert up for grabs as well. Teaming up with our friends at the Parktown Hotel. Once again, a combination in a king or queen room. Breakfast for you and your guest. You'll get a ride to and from the concert. Beforehand in the Riverside Lounge, an appetizer, some beverages, complimentary parking, and an extended check out the next day. All of that could be yours by answering our trivia question: what is the most popular karaoke song in the world? And if you want 5 bonus entries, send us a video of you singing karaoke at 98cool.ca.

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1: Hey, Jared here. 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
2: 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Are you going to all in if

98 Cool, Saskatoon's greatest hits. We're playing the 90s and some newer stuff. 28 degrees right now in Saskatoon. Increasing cloudiness tonight. 60% chance of showers overnight with the risk of a thunderstorm. Wind really going to be picking up. That's going to be the main story going into the weekend. Low of 15. Rain tomorrow. Risk of a thunderstorm in the afternoon. We're expecting 15 to 25 millimeters worth of rain. High of 18 degrees. Rain and that risk of thunderstorm continuing on tomorrow night and a low of 7. Rain all day Friday and a high of 6. And then that's kind of where it starts to turn on Saturday, 6 degrees and a 60% chance of flurries.

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Bare Naked Ladies, 98 Cool, Jackson along with you. Hope we've had a great Wednesday so far. If you're going to take a chance maybe with the rain tomorrow, trying to go out to Griffith Stadium and catch Rough Rider training camp, their practices all begin at 8:30. Tomorrow it's scheduled to run until 11:30. Times could change. It changed today. They were supposed to go until 12 today. They wrapped up just after 10 o'clock. But the earlier you get there, you might be able to beat the rain and, of course, the heat. It was a gorgeous day out at Griffith Stadium. Already a couple of cuts made, but Riders right now continuing that journey, trying to get back to the top and repeat as Grey Cup champions. You can catch them right now. Training camp continues all week long and next week at Griffith Stadium, Destination Bridge City. The Riders taking on the Winnipeg Blue Bombers. Preseason action next Saturday at Griffith Stadium as well.

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Michael Jackson, Bad on 98 Cool. That's it for my time. I'll be back in tomorrow afternoon. Going to tag team it with Steve. He'll do the first half of the afternoon, and then I'll step in after 3 o'clock. Before that, though, Cool Mornings, always cool with Gregor and Sarah, bright and early, 6 o'clock. We'll talk to you tomorrow afternoon. You're Scott Hellman, Bungalow on 98 Cool.

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14: This is the Saskatoon and area weather forecast. Increasing cloud tonight, 60% chance of overnight showers, risk of a thunderstorm, windy, and a low of 15. Rain tomorrow, risk of an afternoon thunderstorm, 15 to 25 millimeters. Southwest wind 30 in the morning. That'll shift to northwest 30 to 50 near noon, high of 18. Another 5 to 10 millimeters of rain tomorrow night. Northwest wind 40, gusting to 60, low 7. More rain expected on Friday, high only reaching 6 degrees.
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14: This is the Saskatoon and area weather forecast. Increasing cloud tonight, 60% chance of overnight showers, risk of a thunderstorm, windy, and a low of 15. Rain tomorrow. Risk of an afternoon thunderstorm, 15 to 25 millimeters. Southwest wind 30 in the morning. That'll shift to northwest 30 to 50 near noon. High of 18. Another 5 to 10 millimeters of rain tomorrow night. Northwest wind 40, gusting to 60, low 7. More rain expected on Friday, high only reaching 6 degrees.
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1: Hey, you talked to Mark lately?
2: I haven't really talked to him, but he looks pretty down.
1: He looks pretty down. Yeah, well, maybe we should cheer him up then.
2: What do you suppose we should do?
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0: I know.
1: Man, I've never seen Sharon look so bad before.
0: I did once before, but this is pretty bad.
1: Yeah, what do you think she got up to last night?

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4: Hey there, Derek Chesney here at the Saskatoon Crime Stoppers. This week on Crime Stoppers Unmasked, we're needing your assistance for any information to an unsolved homicide that took place on the May long weekend in 1962. On the evening of May 18th, 1962, 23-year-old Alexandra Vivcharek was last seen leaving her home in City Park before stopping at a nearby drugstore and taking a walk by the river. She was reported missing the next day after not showing up for her evening shift at City Hospital or returning to her residence. 13 days later, on May 31st, Alexandra's remains were found along the riverbank near where she had been last seen. Her skull was fractured and she had been sexually assaulted before being buried. The investigation into this historical homicide remains open and police maintain contact with Alexandra's family. The service has interviewed over 600 people over the years and have followed countless leads. At present, investigators have employed new technology, including recent advancements in DNA testing, to continue the investigation. To date, Alexandra's murder remains unsolved. Investigators believe members of the public may still have information and helpful in solving this case. 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
9: This is the Saskatoon and area weather forecast. Increasing cloud tonight, 60% chance of overnight showers, risk of a thunderstorm, windy, and a low of 15. Rain tomorrow, risk of an afternoon thunderstorm, 15 to 25 millimeters. Southwest wind 30 in the morning. That'll shift to northwest 30 to 50 near noon, high of 18. Another 5 to 10 millimeters of rain tomorrow night. Northwest wind 40, gusting to 60, low 7. More rain expected on Friday, high only reaching 6 degrees.
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8: This is the Saskatoon and area weather forecast. Increasing cloud tonight, 60% chance of overnight showers, risk of a thunderstorm, windy, and a low of 15. Rain tomorrow, risk of an afternoon thunderstorm, 15 to 25 millimeters. Southwest wind 30 in the morning. That'll shift to northwest 30 to 50 near noon, high of 18. Another 5 to 10 millimeters of rain tomorrow night. Northwest wind 40, gusting to 60, low 7. More rain expected on Friday, high only reaching 6 degrees.
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1: Hey, Jared here. 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
13: This is the Saskatoon and area weather forecast. Increasing cloud tonight, 60% chance of overnight showers, risk of a thunderstorm, windy, and a low of 15. Rain tomorrow, risk of an afternoon thunderstorm, 15 to 25 millimeters. Southwest wind 30 in the morning. That'll shift to northwest 30 to 50 near noon, high of 18. Another 5 to 10 millimeters of rain tomorrow night. Northwest wind 40, gusting to 60, low 7. More rain expected on Friday, high only reaching 6 degrees.
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8: This is the Saskatoon and area weather forecast. Increasing cloud tonight, 60% chance of overnight showers, risk of a thunderstorm, windy, and a low of 15. Rain tomorrow, risk of an afternoon thunderstorm, 15 to 25 millimeters. Southwest wind 30 in the morning, that'll shift to northwest 30 to 50 near noon, high of 18. Another 5 to 10 millimeters of rain tomorrow night. Northwest wind 40, gusting to 60, low 7. More rain expected on Friday, high only reaching 6 degrees.
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1: Hey, Jared here. 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
10: This is the Saskatoon and area weather forecast. Increasing cloud tonight, 60% chance of overnight showers, risk of a thunderstorm, windy, and a low of 15. Rain tomorrow, risk of an afternoon thunderstorm, 15 to 25 millimeters. Southwest wind 30 in the morning. That'll shift to northwest 30 to 50 near noon, high of 18. Another 5 to 10 millimeters of rain tomorrow night. Northwest wind 40, gusting to 60, low 7. More rain expected on Friday, high only reaching 6 degrees.
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1: 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I've got the moves like Jagger.
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6: This is the Saskatoon and area weather forecast. Increasing cloud tonight, 60% chance of overnight showers, risk of a thunderstorm, windy, and a low of 15. Rain tomorrow, risk of an afternoon thunderstorm, 15 to 25 millimeters. Southwest wind 30 in the morning. That'll shift to northwest 30 to 50 near noon, high of 18. Another 5 to 10 millimeters of rain tomorrow night. Northwest wind 40, gusting to 60, low 7. More rain expected on Friday, high only reaching 6 degrees.
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4: Hey there, Derek Chesney here at the Saskatoon Crime Stoppers. 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On the evening of May 18th, 1962, 23-year-old Alexandra Vivcharek was last seen leaving her home in City Park before stopping at a nearby drugstore and taking a walk by the river. She was reported missing the next day after not showing up for her evening shift at City Hospital or returning to her residence. 13 days later, on May 31st, Alexandra's remains were found along the riverbank near where she had been last seen. Her skull was fractured and she had been sexually assaulted before being buried. The investigation into this historical homicide remains open and police maintain contact with Alexandra's family. The service has interviewed over 600 people over the years and have followed countless leads. At present, investigators have employed new technology, including recent advancements in DNA testing, to continue the investigation. To date, Alexandra's murder remains unsolved. 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Your information might help bring answers to Alexandra's family. 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
3: Hey there, Derek Chesney here at the Saskatoon Crime Stoppers. This week on Crime Stoppers Unmasked, we're needing your assistance for any information to an unsolved homicide that took place on the May long weekend in 1962. On the evening of May 18th, 1962, 23-year-old Alexandra Vivcharek was last seen leaving her home in City Park before stopping at a nearby drugstore and taking a walk by the river. She was reported missing the next day after not showing up for her evening shift at City Hospital or returning to her residence. 13 days later, on May 31st, Alexandra's remains were found along the riverbank near where she had been last seen. Her skull was fractured and she had been sexually assaulted before being buried. The investigation into this historical homicide remains open and police maintain contact with Alexandra's family. The service has interviewed over 600 people over the years and have followed countless leads. At present, investigators have employed new technology, including recent advancements in DNA testing, to continue the investigation. To date, Alexandra's murder remains unsolved. Investigators believe members of the public may still have information in helpful in solving this case. 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Your information might help bring answers to Alexandra's family. Saskatoon Crime Stoppers, do your part to stop crime in our community.
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10: Good morning. This is your news for Thursday, May 14th. The rainfall warning continues for northern Saskatchewan, north of Prince Albert, Lloydminster, North Battleford, Saskatoon, PA, Nipawin, Melfort, Tisdale. All those areas are no longer under any watch or warning. Those northern areas will see localized total amounts of 15 to 30 millimeters of rain, which continues into tonight before changing to snow. And Environment Canada says significant snowfall amounts are possible in the north Friday into Saturday. There is a wind warning that covers the entire southern part of the province in a line from Wilkie to Whitecap Dakota Nation, Watrous, then dips south, ending at the Manitoba border just north of Rokenville. It does include Moose Jaw and Regina, but does not include Saskatoon. Environment Canada says a strong low-pressure system is developing over the prairies and will sit near Saskatoon by this afternoon. Widespread westerly winds of 70 kilometers per hour with gusts as high as 110 kilometers per hour will begin around daybreak. Saskatoon police are asking for the public's assistance in identifying a man who they believe tried to lure two young girls away from their families earlier this year in separate incidents. On the morning of March 7th, a man was reported to have approached a six-year-old girl in a large department store in the 1700 block of Preston Avenue North. He was said to have motioned for her to step away from her family and approach him. During the noon hour on April 9th, a man reportedly motioned for a four-year-old girl to approach him at a retail store in the 3100 block of 8th Street East. A photo is in our online story. Prime Minister Mark Carney is set to announce the federal government's long-delayed clean electricity strategy today. According to senior federal sources, the strategy, dubbed the National Electricity Agenda, will lay out a plan to double Canada's electricity grid capacity by 2050, amounting to the biggest build-out of the national grid in Canada's history. I'm Venice Ferguson, and that's your news.
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2: Yesterday was cutdown day at Rider Training Camp. 11 players got released, including former NFL running back Darrell Henderson Jr. The team also signed first-round pick Malcolm Bell, the defensive back from Montreal, had his first day of practice yesterday.
11: It was good, you know, meeting all the people, all the friends and the teammates, you know, the coaches, the culture. Coming out here and just seeing how the tempo and how the team roll was good.
2: Training camp resumes later this morning at Griffith Stadium. Might want to bring an umbrella. Sticking with football, the schedule for the U of S Huskies was released yesterday. The Dogs will start the season on the road in Manitoba on September 5th. Another NHL playoff series is in the books. Colorado beat Minnesota in overtime last night. The Avs advance to the Western Conference Final. They'll play the winner of Vegas and Anaheim. Game 6 of that series is tonight at 7:30. Game 5 between Montreal and Buffalo starts at 5. WHL playoffs. Prince Albert lost to Everett 5-2 last night. They now trail 3-1 in that series. Game 1 of the PWHL final between Montreal and Ottawa is tonight at 5. The Blue Jays avoided the sweep last night against Tampa Bay with a walk-off 5-3 win. And the Leafs, they fired head coach Craig Berube yesterday. And don't forget, the PGA Championship got underway earlier this morning. Could be a lot of golf on the TV with a rainy weekend ahead. I'm Croker, and that's sports.
12: And now the weather.
13: Yeah, it's going to be a bit of a mixed bag for the weekend. Starting with rain today, high of 18. Likely going to see maybe a thunderstorm this afternoon, but about 10 to 20 millimeters of rain today. Windy as well, gusting to 50, high of 18. More rain tonight, another 5 to 10 millimeters. Risk of a thunderstorm, low of 7. Tomorrow, more rain, calling for another 5 to 10 millimeters. High of 6. Saturday, cloudy, high 10. And then, yeah, Sunday expecting more periods of rain, high of 6. Right now we got some kind of intermittent little rain showers, and it's 12 degrees.
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0: Gregor and Sarah.
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3: Babies up in here tonight. No fighting.
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3: 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Shit.

0: It's a perfect song when we want to talk about comic strippers. Shakira, hips don't lie, not a yet cool. It's Gregor and Sarah. Welcome to your rainy Thursday. We got more 90s and newer stuff this hour, including Beyonce, Katy Perry, working on my rant. But yeah, right now we're giving away tickets for the Comic Strippers 19 plus show.
1: Okay.
0: Should point out, but we're going to interview one of them later on, I guess. They say the comedy comes first.
1: Okay, good.
0: Don't think of this as an actual strip show. No. This is funny, and they might take their shirts off here and there. If you want to go, it sounds hilarious, though. It should be quite funny. Let's do skin. Should we do
1: skin? Yeah. Let's make this real awkward.
0: Text skin. That's the winning word. 306-938-9800. Don't leave any exposed skin this weekend. You're going to get wet.
1: Yeah, it's going to be a rainy couple of days. Today, tomorrow, and Sunday, all expecting some showers, maybe some thunderstorm, but 18 for a high today.
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1: Stephen Colbert is preparing for his final show next Thursday, and he's kind of dropping little tidbits of his time along the way. So he was actually recently asked by Jimmy Kimmel on his podcast, which guest distracted him the most with their beauty. He had a couple of answers, and I love all of them. The first name, though, was Michelle Williams.
0: Yeah.
1: Heath Ledger's wife.
0: Yeah, yeah,
1: she's
0: right.
1: She's also on Dawson's Creek, which I love. Yeah. Very beautiful woman. And then he followed that by Rachel Weisz. From like The Mummy. Rebecca Ferguson. I didn't quite recognize
0: the
1: name.
0: Don't know who that is.
1: She plays Lady Jessica in the new Dune movies.
0: Okay.
1: If you Google Rebecca Ferguson, she's a very beautiful lady.
0: Mm-hmm.
1: And then Andrew Garfield.
0: Oh, crazy. There you go.
1: Her second Spider-Man.
0: A little bit of a curveball there. But yeah, he's a stunning man.
1: He is a very stunning man. Mm-hmm. Netflix held their upfront presentation yesterday where they kind of announced some big projects that they're working on.
0: Okay.
1: The biggest was probably that Adam Sandler is working on Grown Ups 3.
0: Yes!
1: Obviously.
0: Sketch Cartoon.
1: Oh, that guy. Yeah, that's right.
0: Remember?
1: Yes.
0: People rag on those movies. They're so funny.
1: They're so good.
0: I like one and two.
1: But yeah, so we obviously know Adam's going to be a part of it, but no word on other casting or plot details. There's going to be a new reality show about Nick Cannon and his 12 kids with six different mothers. That one's coming next winter.
0: Wow.
1: And then we also got our first trailer yesterday for Will Ferrell's new golf comedy, The Hawk.
0: It looks pretty funny.
1: It does. That one comes out this July. And then a random fact for you, and maybe some, I don't know, great rock and roll trivia. Jimi Hendrix and Joe Pesci were apparently in the same band in the 60s. Sadly, though, not at the same time. Early in both of their careers, they both briefly played guitar for a band called Joey D and the Starlighters.
0: Like Joe Pesci, Joe like Pesci. Goodfellas, like
1: Home Alone.
0: Yeah, am I funny to you?
1: Yeah, wow. That guy.
0: I didn't know he could play the guitar even.
1: Right?
0: Let alone he was in a huge band.
1: Oh, I love it.
0: Jeez. Oh, well, I'm going to walk forth with that knowledge.
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0: Mariana's Trash is on 98 Cool. Welcome to Thursday morning.
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4: 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I didn't get to eat anything today.
5: PB&J with the crusts cut off. Well, Brian, this is a very nutritious lunch.
0: Yeah, I got the message from the teacher yesterday. 4 field trips are coming.
6: Ooh.
0: Track and field day tomorrow. You know we're getting to the tail end of school. And only 26 lunches left between now and the end of the school year. That's
6: that's crazy.
0: It's just nuts. Rainy day for the kiddos going off this morning.
6: Yeah, it's going to be quite rainy today and tomorrow. Anywhere between 10 and 30 millimeters of rain between today and tomorrow.
0: Wow.
6: But 18 for a high today, and we're already at 12.
0: It feels warm out, and
6: it does.
0: Muggy out there.
6: Yeah.
0: Despite the fact that it is supposed to be quite rainy. And yeah, the forecast sucks because tomorrow is like track and field day for all the grade 4 to 8s over at Gordie Howe. This is Hayden's first year doing it because he's in grade 4 now.
6: That's so fun.
0: He's been like practicing long jumps in the backyard. He's gotten quite into it.
6: Okay.
0: And he's like, "Do you have any pointers for me?" And I'm like,
6: "Jump high, well."
0: So I'm like, "I don't know." I'm like Googling, you know. And it's like, "Put your knees up, all this stuff." And he's like, "Well, what can you do one?" And I'm like, "Let me show you how it's done."
6: Let the old man get in here.
0: And I tell you what, Sarah, the day comes when your son says, "Hey, you want to help me with my long jump?" Say no. I almost, I don't know, I felt like my shins shot out through my knees.
6: No.
0: My back.
6: I thought
0: was displaced on one jump.
6: Oh.
0: And in my mind, you know, and I can just like see myself like, whew, I look like Carl Lewis up there.
6: Man.
0: And no, in reality, I thought, as soon as I was over, I thought, thank goodness he wasn't filming that. That was awkward.
6: That's awful.
0: At best. If your kids are asking for help, just say no.
6: That reminds me of when, like back in the day when I was like in baseball, my dad tried to teach us how to like slide.
0: Mm-hmm.
6: And then, busting his back and stuff. Yeah.
0: I thought I still had it.
6: Why do dads do this?
0: I do a lot of running and like pretty active. No, I cannot long jump. Don't do it. Don't do it.
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4: Good morning. This is your news for Thursday, May 14th. The rainfall warning continues for northern Saskatchewan, north of Prince Albert, Lloydminster, North Battleford, Saskatoon, PA, Nipawin, Melfort, Tisdale. All those areas are no longer under any watch or warning. Those northern areas will see localized total amounts of 15 to 30 millimeters of rain, which continues into tonight before changing to snow. And Environment Canada says significant snowfall amounts are possible in the north Friday into Saturday. There is a wind warning that covers the entire southern part of the province in a line from Wilkie to Whitecap Dakota Nation, Watrous, then dips south, ending at the Manitoba border just north of Rokenville. It does include Moose Jaw and Regina, but does not include Saskatoon. Environment Canada says a strong low-pressure system is developing over the prairies and will sit near Saskatoon by this afternoon. Widespread westerly winds of 70 kilometers per hour with gusts as high as 110 kilometers per hour will begin around daybreak. Saskatoon police are asking for the public's assistance in identifying a man who they believe tried to lure two young girls away from their families earlier this year in separate incidents. On the morning of March 7th, a man was reported to have approached a six-year-old girl in a large department store in the 1700 block of Preston Avenue North. He was said to have motioned for her to step away from her family and approach him. During the noon hour on April 9th, a man reportedly motioned for a four-year-old girl to approach him at a retail store in the 3100 block of 8th Street East. A photo is in our online story. Prime Minister Mark Carney is set to announce the federal government's long-delayed clean electricity strategy today. According to senior federal sources, the strategy, dubbed the National Electricity Agenda, will lay out a plan to double Canada's electricity grid capacity by 2050, amounting to the biggest build-out of the national grid in Canada's history. I'm Venice Ferguson, and that's your news.
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6: Big news, sports fans.
7: Yesterday was a big one for the Saskatchewan Roughriders. They signed first-round pick Malcolm Bell. The defensive back had his first day of practice yesterday. The Riders also activated Canadian running back Thomas Bertrand Hudon to the active roster and cut 11 players, including former NFL running back Darrell Henderson Jr. Sticking with football, the Canada West schedule was released yesterday. The Huskies will open the season on the road in Manitoba on September 5th. First home game of the season is the following week against Calgary. Switching to hockey, Colorado beat Minnesota 4-3 in overtime last night. The Avs win that series 4-1. Two Montreal teams in action tonight. Habs versus Sabres, Game 5 of that series starts at 5. Victoire versus Charge, Game 1 of the PWHL Walter Cup Final, is also tonight. In the WHL Final, Prince Albert lost to Everett 5-2 last night and now trail 3-1 in that series. In golf, the second major, the PGA Championship, teed off this morning. Four Canadians are in the field. In basketball, Cleveland beat Detroit in overtime to take a 3-2 series lead. The Mamba, they play Vancouver later today. And a walk-off Grand Slam win for the Blue Jays last night.
8: 2-2 pitch. And it's hit to deep left field. It's carrying. It's gone.
7: They avoided the sweep with that win as well. I'm Croker, and that's sports.
9: And now the weather.
10: Rain today getting about 10 to 20 millimeters with a risk of a thunderstorm this afternoon, high of 18. More rain tonight, another 5 to 10 millimeters with a risk of a thunderstorm, low of 7. Tomorrow, another 5 to 10 millimeters of rain, high of 6. Saturday, cloudy, high 10. And then Sunday, expecting more periods of rain, high of 6. Right now, we got some light rain showers and it's 12 degrees.
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0: Crazy. Busting out some big names for the 90s movie Throwback Thursday text-in today. It's Skrigger and Sarah, that's Sky's love song. More 90s and newer stuff before 7 plus my rant on the way here shortly. Let's look at the forecast. I got to work around 3-ish. It hadn't really started raining yet, and I thought, oh, well, maybe. And then all of a sudden, it started raining as soon as I got here, and it has been kind of off and on all morning now. Hey?
1: Yeah, and that's kind of what we're going to see all day today. Maybe 10 to 20 millimeters of rain, but 18 for a high.
0: Saw that it was Ashley Judd's birthday, and I'm like,
1: 58.
0: Oh, man.
1: 58.
0: I know. She does not seem 58, that's for sure. So I thought, hey, let's throw a couple of Ashley Judd movies out here for a 90s movie Throwback Thursday text in. You might recall she was in, and this is probably one of, not even my favorite movies from the 90s, but of like all time, Heat.
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3: If I'm there and I gotta put you away, I'll tell you. You are going down.
4: What if you do got me boxed in and I gotta put you down? Because no matter what, you will not get in my way. I will not hesitate.
2: Heat.
0: Woo! Man, the two of them in the coffee shop scene. Val Kilmer is so good in
1: man,
0: that, too.
1: Oh, man, no kidding.
0: The heist where they go to take down that bank. Oh, man, like I said, one
1: so
0: of the
1: good.
0: Greatest movies of all time. You can text in for that one. We're looking for your feedback. Which one do you like more? 90s movie, Throwback Thursday, text in. Ashley Judd also in. And this was another really great movie, A Time to Kill.
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0: 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Samuel L. Jackson.
1: Both of them, yeah.
0: Matthew McConaughey. What was like one of his first big roles? Wow. An incredible movie. I remember seeing that in the theaters and being just like gripped to the seat.
1: Right?
0: What do you think? Let us know. 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

0: Natty's the newest from Beyonce, Natty A. Cool, Gregor, Sarah. After seven, we got Vanilla Ice.
1: Nice.
0: T Swift, Backstreet Boys, my Thursday top three, which will be about May long weekend here, which
1: nice.
0: Is kind of looking like a bit of a letdown. Hey?
1: Yeah.
0: Man.
1: We're going to see rain today, tomorrow, rain on Sunday as well, maybe some thunderstorm activity. But 18 for a high today.
0: Just before I get to the rant, how about that goal by Nathan MacKinnon last night? Ooh. Guy scored an absolute laser beam. Where was that in February?
1: Right?
0: The open net against the U.S. in the Olympics. Wide open net, he misses it, and last night he picks this corner. Just crazy. Abs, moving on, which is kind of nuts. I know Croker will have all the details here shortly in sports, but let me tell you a quick truth here. I had wrote a rant about some deer that were drunk.
1: Mm-hmm.
0: I'm going to save that for tomorrow because if you missed it, Sarah just a few minutes ago mentioning that Adam Sandler has announced a Grown Ups 3 movie. I got a rant about that.
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0: Mark's Auto Body, where are you? Because people love pretending that they're above Grown Ups movies, but I don't buy it, not for a second. Okay, you're missing out. What did you want, some three-hour black and white drama to watch? Meanwhile, I'll be here laughing about grown men falling off of rope swings, okay? Like, I just know Grown Ups 3 is going to be funny. The storyline could be the same thing as it is the other one. The guys rent a lake house again. Boom, I'm in. I'm watching. I love it because Sandler doesn't try to win awards with these. He's just making funny summer movies with his buddies. I feel included. There's no multiverses to track. No plot twists, no deeper meanings. Saskatchewan, remember that guy? Come on. This will be just like middle-aged chaos. That's what I want. There, I just said that.
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11: Good morning. This is your news for Thursday, May 14th. The rainfall warning continues for northern Saskatchewan, north of Prince Albert, Lloydminster, North Battleford, Saskatoon, PA, Nipawin, Melfort, Tisdale. All those areas are no longer under any watch or warning. Those northern areas will see localized total amounts of 15 to 30 millimeters of rain, which continues into tonight before changing to snow. And Environment Canada says significant snowfall amounts are possible in the north Friday into Saturday. There is a wind warning that covers the entire southern part of the province in a line from Wilkie to Whitecap Dakota Nation, Watrous, then dips south, ending at the Manitoba border just north of Rokenville. It does include Moose Jaw and Regina, but does not include Saskatoon. Environment Canada says a strong low-pressure system is developing over the prairies and will sit near Saskatoon by this afternoon. Widespread westerly winds of 70 kilometers per hour, with gusts as high as 110 kilometers per hour, will begin around daybreak. Saskatoon police are asking for the public's assistance in identifying a man who they believe tried to lure two young girls away from their families earlier this year in separate incidents. On the morning of March 7th, a man was reported to have approached a six-year-old girl in a large department store in the 1700 block of Preston Avenue North. He was said to have motioned for her to step away from her family and approach him. During the noon hour on April 9th, a man reportedly motioned for a four-year-old girl to approach him at a retail store in the 3100 block of 8th Street East. A photo is in our online story. Prime Minister Mark Carney is set to announce the federal government's long-delayed clean electricity strategy today. According to senior federal sources, the strategy, dubbed the National Electricity Agenda, will lay out a plan to double Canada's electricity grid capacity by 2050, amounting to the biggest build-out of the national grid in Canada's history. I'm Venice Ferguson, and that's your news.
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15: Yesterday was cutdown day at Rider Training Camp. 11 players got released, including former NFL running back Daryl Henderson Jr. The team also signed first-round pick Malcolm Bell, the defensive back from Montreal, had his first day of practice yesterday.
16: It was good, you know, meeting all the people, all the friends and the teammates, you know, the coaches, the culture. Coming out here and just seeing how the tempo and how the team rolled was good.
15: Training camp resumes later this morning at Griffith Stadium. Might want to bring an umbrella. Sticking with football, the schedule for the U of S Huskies was released yesterday. The Dogs will start the season on the road in Manitoba on September 5th. Another NHL playoff series is in the books. Colorado beat Minnesota in overtime last night. The Avs advance to the Western Conference Final. They'll play the winner of Vegas and Anaheim. Game 6 of that series is tonight at 7:30. Game 5 between Montreal and Buffalo starts at 5. WHL playoffs. Prince Albert lost to Everett 5-2 last night. They now trail 3-1 in that series. Game 1 of the PWHL final between Montreal and Ottawa is tonight at 5. The Blue Jays avoided the sweep last night against Tampa Bay with a walk-off 5-3 win. And the Leafs, they fired head coach Craig Berube yesterday. And don't forget, the PGA Championship got underway earlier this morning. Could be a lot of golf on the TV with a rainy weekend ahead. I'm Croker, and that's sports.
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10: And now the weather.
1: Rain today, getting up to a high of 18, a risk of a thunderstorm this afternoon, getting maybe 10 to 20 millimeters of rain. Tonight, more rain, maybe 5 to 10 millimeters, risk of a thunderstorm, low 7. Same thing for tomorrow, 5 to 10 millimeters of rain, high of 6. Saturday, cloudy, high 10. And then Sunday, expecting more periods of rain, high of 6. Right now, we got some light rain showers, and it's 12 degrees.
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0: like a fine wine, that song. 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
1: Right?
0: Gregor and Sarah and Vanilla Ice on 98 Cool. Lots of 90s and newer stuff this hour. Don't forget, Journey pre-sale tickets going on sale this morning. 10 a.m. The code word is posted on our socials, so check that out. 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We've got our Rockstar package we're giving away over there. Let's check the forecast. Rain, rain, and more rain.
1: It's so gross. But yeah, rain today, rain tomorrow. We'll get a break on Saturday, and then, yeah, more rain on Sunday.
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1: Don't ever insult Simon Le Bon by suggesting that Duran Duran is on the small stage level at a festival.
0: What the? What's going on here?
1: Simon says that the band was offered to play Glastonbury.
0: Yep.
1: But they were asked to perform in a disco tent at 3 p.m. in the afternoon.
0: Oh, come on.
1: He said they shouldn't be below anybody on a lineup and will play when they're asked to headline.
0: Oh, there you go. Good for him, actually.
1: Fired, but I know, right? You're Duran Duran.
0: Yeah, come on.
1: Yeah, come on.
0: The disco stage at 3 p.m.?
1: 3 o'clock, yeah.
0: Jeez.
1: I'm sorry, but that's when your fans are awake? I don't know. No, that was terrible.
0: Oh, Sarah.
1: Shots fired.
0: Shots fired right there.
1: An Ozzy and Sharon Osbourne biopic sounds like it's officially moving forward, at least according to Jack Osbourne, who says it'll likely hit theaters in 2028. He says the script is finished. They're currently searching for a director for the movie, but he said that the film is expected to kind of focus on Ozzy's early solo career, his relationship with Sharon, and then the chaotic rise of their empire.
0: I was going to say, can we just get the one about Ozzy?
1: Right? We don't need Sharon.
0: We don't really need the Sharon stuff.
1: But either way, getting a bit of an Ozzy biopic is going to be awesome. And Travis Kelce had Colin Jost on New Heights, his podcast, where they recently kind of bonded over being the less famous half of their relationships with Taylor Swift and Scarlett Johansson.
0: Yeah.
1: And so Kelce joked about being part of the plus one fraternity, while Jost admitted that being the less famous partner is actually a huge relief.
0: Oh, there you go.
1: I can imagine that being a bit of a relief.
0: Well, for sure. Yeah, the pressure on the other ones there.
1: Right.
0: Yeah.
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0: Weather could affect things today, but the City of Saskatoon is on the job at 20th Street West. The eastbound lanes are going to be closed from Avenue N to Avenue M as well. Lots of closures along Idlewild. The center lane will be closed at 24th Street. Also, the northbound and southbound curb lanes closed from 25th to 24th. And furthermore, down there, more sewer inspections taking place. 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

0: Good luck and congratulations to all of our YWCA Women of Distinction nominations.
1: Yeah.
0: I know Steve's emceeing the big show there tonight, so good luck. I know my friend, I got a couple in there. Laura Buchwald's up for one. Of course, she organizes the Singing with the Stars fundraiser. And Heather Adams, my good friend from over at Rockin' Bloom, is up for one, too.
1: So nice.
0: Fingers crossed for them. But good luck to all. I'll get to my Thursday top three in just a second here. Of course, it's about May long weekend, which is upon us. But you, I don't know, would you know looking outside? It's, it's not really that summery yet.
1: No, not yet. Yeah, today, tomorrow, and then on Sunday, expecting rain, but 18 for a high today.
0: Which is why I want to do my Thursday top three today. The top three signs that it's May-long weekend in Saskatchewan. Okay. Number three, there's always somebody pretending the weather is fine.
1: Mm-hmm. Yeah.
0: Always one guy committed. I saw somebody posting this yesterday. They're like, I'm booked at Pike Lake. Should I still forge ahead? And I'm like, I admire the optimism.
1: Right.
0: We just refuse to cancel May-long weekend. You're probably going to see snow, rain, thunder. And yet somebody's just like, well, hide under the awning here. We'll be fine. Number two, top three signs. It's May-long weekend in Saskatchewan. Everybody's suddenly a meteorologist. Nobody loves talking about weather more than us.
1: I know, right?
0: Especially
1: right?
0: Coming May-long. I'm at the grocery store talking weather. I'm just everywhere. Group chats have full radar shots. My dad sending me weather app things. And still that one optimistic friend who's hanging on to like, I think it's going to be sunny on Sunday for like an hour.
1: Right?
0: It's going to save the whole weekend.
1: We'll have a break. Yeah.
0: And finally, number one, top three signs. It's May-long weekend in Saskatchewan. May-long optimism survives every single year. We're always like, this will be the year. A couple of weeks ago, I'm like, May-long weekend. And yet here we are. 80-kilometer winds, sideways rain.
1: Right?
0: Mud everywhere. Classic. You know what I mean?
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5: Good morning. This is your news for Thursday, May 14th. The rainfall warning continues for northern Saskatchewan, north of Prince Albert, Lloydminster, North Battleford, Saskatoon, PA, Nipawin, Melfort, Tisdale. All those areas are no longer under any watch or warning. Those northern areas will see localized total amounts of 15 to 30 millimeters of rain, which continues into tonight before changing to snow. And Environment Canada says significant snowfall amounts are possible in the north Friday into Saturday. There is a wind warning that covers the entire southern part of the province in a line from Wilkie to Whitecap Dakota Nation, Watrous, then dips south, ending at the Manitoba border just north of Rokenville. It does include Moose Jaw and Regina, but does not include Saskatoon. Environment Canada says a strong low-pressure system is developing over the prairies and will sit near Saskatoon by this afternoon. Widespread westerly winds of 70 kilometers per hour, with gusts as high as 110 kilometers per hour, will begin around daybreak. Saskatoon police are asking for the public's assistance in identifying a man who they believe tried to lure two young girls away from their families earlier this year in separate incidents. On the morning of March 7th, a man was reported to have approached a six-year-old girl in a large department store in the 1700 block of Preston Avenue North. He was said to have motioned for her to step away from her family and approach him. During the noon hour on April 9th, a man reportedly motioned for a four-year-old girl to approach him at a retail store in the 3100 block of 8th Street East. A photo is in our online story. Prime Minister Mark Carney is set to announce the federal government's long-delayed clean electricity strategy today. According to senior federal sources, the strategy, dubbed the National Electricity Agenda, will lay out a plan to double Canada's electricity grid capacity by 2050, amounting to the biggest build-out of the national grid in Canada's history. I'm Venice Ferguson, and that's your news.
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8: Big news, sports fans.
9: Yesterday was a big one for the Saskatchewan Roughriders. They signed first-round pick Malcolm Bell. The defensive back had his first day of practice yesterday. The Riders also activated Canadian running back Thomas Bertrand-Houdon to the active roster and cut 11 players, including former NFL running back Darrell Henderson Jr. Sticking with football, the Canada West schedule was released yesterday. The Huskies will open the season on the road in Manitoba on September 5th. First home game of the season is the following week against Calgary. Switching to hockey, Colorado beat Minnesota 4-3 in overtime last night. The Avs win that series 4-1. Two Montreal teams in action tonight. Habs versus Sabres. Game 5 of that series starts at 5. Victoire versus Charge. Game 1 of the PWHL Walter Cup Final is also tonight. And some breaking news this morning. The Edmonton Oilers fired head coach Chris Knobloch after three seasons. He was just entering the first year of a new three-year deal that was going to pay him $7.5 million. In the WHL final, Prince Albert lost to Everett 5-2 last night and now trail 3-1 in that series. In golf, the second major, the PGA Championship, teed off this morning. Four Canadians are in the field. In basketball, Cleveland beat Detroit in overtime to take a 3-2 series lead. The Mamba, they play Vancouver later today. And a walk-off Grand Slam win for the Blue Jays last night.
10: 2-2 pitch. And it's hit to deep left field. It's carrying. It's gone.
9: They avoided the sweep with that win as well. I'm Croker, and that's sports.
11: And now the weather. Rain today, getting about 10 to 20 millimeters. Risk of a thunderstorm this afternoon, high of 18. Tonight, more rain, another 5 to 10 millimeters, low of 7. Tomorrow, the rain continues, 5 to 10 millimeters, a high of 6. Saturday, we'll get a bit of a break, cloudy and a high of 10. And then, yeah, more periods of rain for Sunday, high of 6. Right now, we got some light rain showers, and it's 12 degrees.
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0: turns slowly. It's hard to say that I'd rather stay awake when I'm asleep, because my dreams are bursting at the seams.
1: Fireflies on 98 Cool. It's Gregor and Sarah. Remember, we're giving away tickets to the Comic Strippers. This is going to be so funny. The winning word on the Secret Rewards text line this morning is skin. Text it now, 306-938-9800. We're going to chat with one of the performers, one of the comic slash strippers, Roman. He's on the line first. Let's
2: what does he prefer? Well, what's he called?
1: We'll figure out how they got into all this first. Check in the forecast. Now it's really starting to rain out there.
2: It is, yeah. Expecting rain today, tonight, tomorrow, and again on Sunday, but 18 for a high today.
1: All right, I'll get right down into her here. I guess I'm curious myself, at what point in life do you realize male stripper improv troupe is like a viable career path show?
3: Well, that's a very good question. Well, we sort of got started doing it in our early 40s. And, you know, we've all been professional improv comedians for years. And my wife had just come home from a real male stripper show, and she was like, it was packed in there. And I was like, well, we have torsos. We can do that. So I thought, hey, let's just whip off our shirts and play these fake male stripper characters trying to do some improv. So and there's just something about the connection of those energies that is absolutely perfect. And right from the start, like, it's weird. Right from the start, the show was selling out.
1: Good for you guys.
3: Yeah.
1: Now, are you guys are you all like gifted, you know, in the looks department? Like, were you friends first? Like, how did, or did you have to like say to somebody like, no, no.
3: Gifted in the looks department. No, that's definitely not a prerequisite for our show.
1: Okay,
3: to be, in any particular shape. We just come as we are and rock what we got. And that's about it. I mean, you'll see the guys sometimes doing, you know, one push-up right before the show to do in a futile attempt to suddenly get into shape.
1: But yeah.
3: No, it's pretty much leaning heavily on the comedy. And, you know, it's also quite funny to us that, you know, we're now in our, you know, mid 50s, and we're doing the most physically demanding show of our lives.
1: Well, like, good for you guys. That's when you said you started in your 40s. I thought, oh my goodness, wow, yeah, like that's what a brave choice. I'm like jealous of this because I'm mid 40s right now too. So I'm just like, wow, look at these guys go. Yeah. Good for you.
3: No, it's every year that it keeps going. You just kind of go, wow, this has got to be like we're going to be wrapping it up soon, right? No, and it's like, no, we're booking into 2027 now. So. It's sort of, we'll keep going as long as, you know, our knees hold out and we can still move.
1: Well, we're super excited for you to come to Saskatoon next week already on next Friday, the 22nd. 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Really appreciate you teeing this one up for us, Roman, and excited to check out the show. Thanks for your time, bud.
3: Yeah, absolutely. Thanks for the support.
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0: Seeking and Sarah, 98 Cool, after 8 o'clock, more 90s and newer stuff. Natalie, Imbruglia, Mariah, Michael Jackson, it's Gregor and Sarah. There is a car seat clinic, by the way, at it's going to be over at the police station today from 9 to 12, and I love this. They're like, you're not in trouble if it's not done properly, but come and make sure it's done properly.
1: Yeah, that's nice.
0: Come by and see them. It's in the park, like the west side of the parking lot there. Starts at 9 o'clock this morning. We'll share some toxic traits in a minute here. I do hear that mine is something to do with Sarah. So we'll see what she's mad about first.
1: Let's right?
0: check the forecast.
1: I'm mad.
0: She is. You're mad at the weather,
1: not
0: too.
1: Not just about the weather.
0: Yeah.
1: But yeah, we're expecting rain today, tomorrow, and then again on Sunday. But 18 for a high today.
0: All right, let's share our toxic traits. I've alluded to mine a little earlier.
1: Yeah.
0: I think this is an affliction that a lot of Saskatchewan people have, but my toxic trait is that I always think the weather will be different on May long. You know, back up 2-3 weeks ago, I'm like all excited. Hey, it's gonna be May long weekends.
1: Right?
0: And we have some fires in the backyard, and then here we are. No, it's a possibility of snow. It's raining like a banshee out there.
1: Right.
0: Fool, what a fool I am for believing that might happen.
1: It's good to be optimistic, though.
0: What's your toxic trait? Because you said this is about me.
1: Yeah, I gotta give you some crap for
0: what?
1: For saying that Toys R Us was having like their big like 70% up to 70% off.
0: They're closing out. Like for real, for real. Like they've saying that for like 10 years, but it's real now.
1: Yeah, so the day that you said that, John had the day off, so we went without Hubble and ended up buying enough stuff for like the next 3 Christmases.
0: Oh, there you go. See? Why are you going to be mad at me for that?
1: But the problem is now we want to give him everything and not save it.
0: Yeah. Well, you're good at that, though.
1: I can't help a good deal.
0: Well, I was going to say, you've done almost all of your Christmas shopping already.
1: Yeah,
0: it's in May. You're good at that. You'll hide it somewhere.
1: I can't help it.
0: Well, good job.
1: Can't.
0: I'm actually somewhat jealous because I looked at the stuff. I only went looking for Lego, and then I'm like, eh. But if there were some other good deals in there, I could have or should have kept shopping.
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12: Good morning. This is your news for Thursday, May 14th. It will be very windy in Saskatoon today, but just short of the number qualifying for a wind warning by Environment Canada. We will experience gusts as high as 80 kilometers per hour. The more dangerous winds will be south of a diagonal line from Kerrobert to Esterhazy. The system will also deliver 20 to 30 millimeters of rain over western Saskatchewan. That won't be an issue for drier areas, but it will be a problem for places like Meadow Lake, which are under a rainfall warning. Additional rain will not be able to soak into the soil, and there could be runoff and flooding. And there will likely be some snow over the northern grain belt Friday into Saturday. Saskatoon police are asking for the public's assistance in identifying a man who they believe tried to lure two young girls away from their families earlier this year in separate incidents. On the morning of March 7th, a man was reported to have approached a six-year-old girl in a large department store in the 1700 block of Preston Avenue North. He was said to have motioned for her to step away from her family and approach him. During the noon hour on April 9th, a man reportedly motioned for a four-year-old girl to approach him at a retail store in the 3100 block of 8th Street East. A photo is in our online story. Freshly elected federal NDP leader Avi Lewis is taking a tour through Canada, kicking it off in Saskatchewan this week with several stops in Saskatoon Saturday. Some Theatres Theatre in the Park is ready to welcome its 100,000th audience member in its 14th season. Artistic director Mackenzie Dawson says this season consists of over 35 shows taking place in parks across Saskatoon, Regina, and northern Saskatchewan. Dawson says this year's production is called Color of the Town, about a town that consistently votes to paint the building's taupe until a colorful visitor comes to visit. The show is on now until June 30th. I'm Van East Ferguson, and that's your news.
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13: Yesterday was cutdown day at Rider Training Camp. 11 players got released, including former NFL running back Darrell Henderson Jr. The team also signed first-round pick Malcolm Bell, the defensive back from Montreal, had his first day of practice yesterday.
14: It was good, you know, meeting all the people, all the friends, and the teammates, you know, the coaches, the culture. Coming out here and just seeing how the tempo and how the team roll was good.
13: Training camp resumes later this morning at Griffith Stadium. Might want to bring an umbrella. Sticking with football, the schedule for the U of S Huskies was released. Yesterday, the Dogs will start the season on the road in Manitoba on September 5th. Another NHL playoff series is in the books. Colorado beat Minnesota in overtime last night. The Avs advance to the Western Conference Final. They'll play the winner of Vegas and Anaheim. Game 6 of that series is tonight at 7:30. Game 5 between Montreal and Buffalo starts at 5. And some breaking news this morning. The Edmonton Oilers fired head coach Chris Knobloch after three seasons. He was just entering the first year of a new three-year deal that was going to pay him $7.5 million. WHL playoffs. Prince Albert lost to Everett 5-2 last night. They now trail 3-1 in that series. Game 1 of the PWHL final between Montreal and Ottawa is tonight at 5. The Blue Jays avoided the sweep last night against Tampa Bay with a walk-off 5-3 win. And the Leafs, they fired head coach Craig Berube yesterday. And don't forget, the PGA Championship got underway earlier this morning. Could be a lot of golf on the TV with a rainy weekend ahead. I'm Croker, and that's sports.
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15: And now the weather.
1: Rain today, expecting 10 to 20 millimeters, maybe a thunderstorm this afternoon, getting up to a high of 18 tonight. Still that risk of a thunderstorm, another 5 to 10 millimeters of rain, low 7. Tomorrow, expecting more rain, another 5 to 10 millimeters, a high of 6. Saturday, a bit of a break, high of 10 with some clouds. And then Sunday, periods of rain, high of 6. Right now, we got some rain showers, and it's 12.
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0: Jordan Knight, 90s and newer stuff. Gregor Sarah. Feels like Friday already, but it's not.
1: It kind of does.
0: I don't know why. There you go. We're still a day away from a long weekend. And don't forget, giving away tickets to Comic Strippers.
1: I love that.
0: We were just chatting with the guy that's in there, and he was like, yeah, don't be fooled. This isn't Thunder from Down Under. This is like, we're average-looking dudes who are funny.
1: It's who sometimes take off our shirts.
0: Yeah, it's kind of, as I said, it sounds kind of more like a full Monty almost.
1: Yes, that's a good way to explain it.
0: Yeah, should be so funny. If you want in on it, skin is the winning word. Sig Overboard's text line. Text it over 306-938-9800. Let's check the forecast. Maybe it's improved. I don't know. Every time I refresh, I'm hoping it gets better.
1: It's still, yeah, just lots of rain today, tomorrow, even rain on Sunday, but 18 for a high today.
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1: Stephen Colbert is getting ready for his final show next Thursday, and he was recently talking with Jimmy Kimmel about just some of the things that he's done throughout his years. And so Jimmy ended up asking which guest distracted him the most with their beauty, and the first name he said was Michelle Williams.
0: Mm-hmm.
1: He said, like, that. Talking with her, he's in his brain going, she's so pretty.
0: Yeah.
1: Get yourself together, man. Also on that list was Rachel Weisz from the Mummy movies.
0: Yeah.
1: Rebecca Ferguson. I didn't know who she was. Yeah. I Googled her name. Very pretty lady. Mm-hmm. But she's in the new Dune movies.
0: Okay.
1: She plays Lady Jessica. And then I love that Andrew Garfield made the list.
0: Right on.
1: He's a very handsome man.
0: He's a handsome dude.
1: I agree. Yep. Netflix held their upfront presentation yesterday where they announced some of their upcoming projects, which includes Grown Up 3s.
0: Yeah!
1: With Adam Sandler back in, but no word yet on casting or plot details, but you know the guys are getting back together for this one.
0: For sure they are.
1: Have to.
0: I'm going to rant about this in about a half an hour here, too.
1: Say Rob Schneider needs some work.
0: Needs a lot of work.
1: Mm-hmm. And there's also going to be a reality show about Nick Cannon and his 12 kids with 6 different mothers.
0: Wow.
1: That one's coming out next winter, and then we got the first trailer for Will Ferrell's new golf comedy, The Hawk.
0: Looks pretty funny.
1: Which comes out in July. Looks so funny. And then a random rock and roll trivia fact for you, which blew our minds this morning.
0: Mm-hmm.
1: Jimi Hendrix and Joe Pesci were in the same band in the 60s, but not at the same time, because that would have been amazing if they were at the same time. But at one point in their early careers, they both briefly played guitar for a group called Joey D and the Starlighters.
0: I had no idea he could even play the guitar. Like,
1: right?
0: I had to confirm with you. I'm like, you sure you got the right name?
1: Yeah.
0: Like, you know, I make you laugh. I'm a clown. That Joe Pesci. That it
1: Home
0: is.
1: Home Alone? Yeah.
0: Wow. I had no idea the guy even hold the guitar the right way.
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1: I had no choice but to hear you. You stated your case.

0: Got a text from my wife trying to find the umbrella in the house. Certainly an umbrella day before Hayden headed off to school, which, by the way...
1: Where's my snack pack?
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4: 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I didn't get to eat anything today.
5: PB&J with the crusts cut off. Well, Brian, this is a very nutritious lunch.
0: Yeah. 98 Cool's official lunch countdown calendar. 26 lunches between
6: now
0: and the
6: insane
0: end of the school year. That's crazy. But yeah, in addition to lunch, you might want to track down the old umbrella or
6: the raincoat,
0: something, because it's pouring out there.
6: Galoshes. Yeah, today, tomorrow, and Sunday, expecting rain, but 18 for a high today.
0: Which it's too bad because tomorrow is the big city track meet. Hayden's in grade 4 now, so this is the first year that he gets to go. It's going to be at Gordie Howe. They said rain or shine, so I'm like, oh, man.
6: Oh, rain it is.
0: That's too bad because we were practicing some long jumps in the backyard. He's really excited for this.
6: Yeah.
0: And so he's like, hey, can you show me the long jump? And I was like, yeah, for sure. You know, I do quite a bit of running.
6: Yeah.
0: Consider myself to be, you know, fairly active. Get up to speed. And I go to jump. And I was doing all right jumping. And then when I landed, though, I felt my shins, I think, shoot out through my kneecaps.
6: No.
0: My back snapped.
6: Ew.
0: And I was just like, I'm telling this as a warning to you, Sarah, because one day your son might be in the same thing. He'll be like, show me how to do a long jump.
6: No, thank you.
0: But say no. Do no more. Leave it to the coaches at school. I used to be quite good at this. I said I finished third in high jump when I was in my school. But
6: a lot younger back then.
0: Yeah.
6: I don't know what it is with dads.
0: Yeah, wow.
6: Because when I was a kid, my dad messed himself up trying to show us how to slide into home and stuff. Yeah.
0: Yeah, for sure.
6: Oh.
0: We all think that we're 30 years younger than we are.
6: Yeah.
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2: Good morning. This is your news for Thursday, May 14th. It will be very windy in Saskatoon today, but just short of the number qualifying for a wind warning by Environment Canada. We will experience gusts as high as 80 kilometers per hour. The more dangerous winds will be south of a diagonal line from Kerrobert to Esterhazy. The system will also deliver 20 to 30 millimeters of rain over western Saskatchewan. That won't be an issue for drier areas, but it will be a problem for places like Meadow Lake, which are under a rainfall warning. Additional rain will not be able to soak into the soil, and there could be runoff and flooding. And there will likely be some snow over the northern grain belt Friday into Saturday. Saskatoon police are asking for the public's assistance in identifying a man who they believe tried to lure two young girls away from their families earlier this year in separate incidents. On the morning of March 7th, a man was reported to have approached a six-year-old girl in a large department store in the 1700 block of Preston Avenue North. He was said to have motioned for her to step away from her family and approach him. During the noon hour on April 9th, a man reportedly motioned for a four-year-old girl to approach him at a retail store in the 3100 block of 8th Street East. A photo is in our online story. Freshly elected federal NDP leader Avi Lewis is taking a tour through Canada, kicking it off in Saskatchewan this week with several stops in Saskatoon Saturday. Some Theatres Theatre in the Park is ready to welcome its 100,000th audience member in its 14th season. Artistic director Mackenzie Dawson says this season consists of over 35 shows taking place in parks across Saskatoon, Regina, and northern Saskatchewan. Dawson says this year's production is called Color of the Town, about a town that consistently votes to paint the building's taupe until a colorful visitor comes to visit. The show is on now until June 30th. I'm Van East Ferguson, and that's your news.
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4: Big news, sports fans.
5: Yesterday was a big one for the Saskatchewan Roughriders. They signed first-round pick Malcolm Bell. The defensive back had his first day of practice yesterday. The Riders also activated Canadian running back Thomas Bertrand-Houdon to the active roster and cut 11 players, including former NFL running back Daryl Henderson Jr. Sticking with football, the Canada West schedule was released yesterday. The Huskies will open the season on the road in Manitoba on September 5th. First home game of the season is the following week against Calgary. Switching to hockey, Colorado beat Minnesota 4-3 in overtime last night. The Avs win that series 4-1. Two Montreal teams in action tonight. Habs versus Sabres, Game 5 of that series starts at 5. Victoire versus Charge, Game 1 of the PWHL Walter Cup Final, is also tonight. And some breaking news this morning, the Edmonton Oilers fired head coach Chris Knobloch after three seasons. He was just entering the first year of a new three-year deal that was going to pay him $7.5 million. In the WHL final, Prince Albert lost to Everett 5-2 last night and now trail 3-1 in that series. In golf, the second major, the PGA Championship, teed off this morning. Four Canadians are in the field. In basketball, Cleveland beat Detroit in overtime to take a 3-2 series lead. The Mamba, they play Vancouver later today. And a walk-off Grand Slam win for the Blue Jays last night.
6: 2-2 pitch. And it's hit to deep left field. It's carrying. It's gone.
5: They avoided the sweep with that win as well. I'm Croker, and that's sports.
7: And now the weather.
8: Rain today, expecting about 10 to 20 millimeters. Risk of a thunderstorm this afternoon, getting up to a high of 18. More rain tonight, another 5 to 10 millimeters. Risk of a thunderstorm, a low of 7. Tomorrow, rain continues, high of 6. Cloudy on Saturday, high of 10. And then Sunday, more periods of rain, high of 6. Right now, we got some light rain showers, and it's 11 degrees.
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0: Movie goes in for its, what, third weekend in the theaters? The biopic of Michael Jackson? Yeah,
1: third or fourth week, yeah.
0: 98, cool. We got the 90s and newer stuff and some classic MJ right there.
1: Nice.
0: Last night, before we get to my rant, Colorado Avalanche come back to beat the Minnesota Wild. Knock him out of the playoffs.
1: Crazy.
0: The crazy thing is Nate Dogg, Nathan MacKinnon there scores in the final minute with just a laser beam to the corner. Where was that in February?
1: Right.
0: When we were playing the U.S. at the Olympics, man, he had like a wide open net. He misses this one. It's like he has the spot about the size of a puck and he puts it right in there. It was an insane goal.
1: That's nuts, yeah.
0: Just wish he would have done that, yeah, against the U.S. But anyways. Gregor, Sarah, get to my rant in a second. First, let's check the forecast.
1: I don't want to. No, thank you.
0: No, thanks.
1: Rain, and more rain, and maybe some thunderstorms, but 18 for a high today.
0: All right. I was planning. I had already written the whole thing all out. A rant about these deer that I heard that got drunk, but I'm going to save it for tomorrow because if you missed it earlier, Sarah says Adam Sandler has announced a Grown Ups 3 movie. I got a rant about that.
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0: Yeah, people love pretending they're above Grown Up movies. I don't buy it for a second. If you are not watching these, you're missing out. Like, what do you want, some 3-hour black and white drama to watch? Meanwhile, I'll be over here laughing about grown men falling off of rope swings. Okay? Like, I just know Grown Up 3 is going to be hilarious. The storyline could literally just be, the guys rent a lake house again. Boom, I'm in. I'm watching it, okay? Sandler doesn't try to win any awards with these. He just makes a funny summer movie with his buddies, and I feel included. There's no multiverses to track, no plot twists, no deeper meanings. I mean, come on. Saskatchewan? Remember that guy? So funny. This is going to be just like middle-aged chaos. That's what I want. There, I just said that.
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1: Love it.
0: Gregor, Sarah, 98-Minute Music Marathon, ready to go for your Thursday morning. It's got some Goo Goo Dolls, Miley Cyrus, Green Day on the way. It's Thursday. That means our 90s movie Throwback Thursday text.
1: Ooh, nice, Kate.
0: Which we'll get to some Ashley Judd classics in a second. First, though, looking at the weather out there, it just keeps coming in like waves. It rains really hard for a minute.
1: Yeah.
0: Lightens up. Rains really hard. Lightens up.
1: I don't like it. That's kind of what it's going to be for the next couple of days. But 18 for a high today.
0: So, yeah, in honor of Ashley Judd's birthday. And
1: she's 58,
0: by
1: the way.
0: 58.
1: Yeah.
0: Not seem 58. Pulling out a couple of huge 90s heavyweight movies. This might not even be one of my favorite movies from the 90s, but one of my favorite movies of all time. Mm-hmm. How about Heat?
2: Now, for the first time, Academy Award winner Al Pacino and Academy Award winner Robert De Niro collide.
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0: Yeah, wow.
1: So good.
0: That scene with them in the coffee shop, the bank heist scene.
1: Oh, yeah.
0: Val Kilmer.
1: Great cast.
0: What an unreal movie. You can vote for that one, and you can also vote for another Ashley Judd classic. Of course, Seeger Rewards text line 306-938-9800. 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
0: Man, yeah, Matthew McConaughey, Samuel L. Jackson.
1: Yeah.
0: Great cast. I don't know how you choose between these two. 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

0: Tunes, greatest hits, 90s and newer stuff as well. That's Tiffany, Maroon 5 before that, kicking off a 98-minute music marathon. And man, did I laugh this morning. And I salute him, too. Simon Le Bon, I loved Duran Duran.
1: Yeah.
0: And I'm with him on this. He was quite offended being offered a show, but it was a little too early for him.
1: Yeah, like there's like a Glastonbury festival, and they're like, yeah, we'll give you the disco tent at 3 p.m.
0: Ouch.
1: He's like, yeah, not having it. Like, no. Unless we're the headliners, he's like, I'm not playing under anybody.
0: Yeah.
1: I mean, you kind of earned it.
0: I think so. Yeah. I mean, yeah, they don't do a lot of shows anymore, but you can't put them on at 3 p.m. in some side.
1: Right?
0: Tent. Come on. I would be offended if I was him, too. Jeez, come
1: right?
0: on. The View to a Kill song alone. I mean, come on. This guy's coming. He's headlining his own show at Sazztown Center in September. Brian Adams, get your tickets to Ticketmaster. He's on 98 Cool.

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0: It's a beautiful life, and then flawed humans come in and wreck it all up. On Thursdays, yeah. We share our toxic traits. Let's do it, Sarah. Yeah, this is where we get open, vulnerable, share things about ourselves that are maybe not the greatest. For me, my toxic trait this week is that I perpetually believe the weather will be better on May long than it is.
1: There's a lot of us out there. I agree with that.
0: Back up a few weeks ago, you know, we had such a long spring, so many storms. Yeah. I'm like, just wait till May long. You just wait.
1: We're just done.
0: Fires in the backyard.
1: We're going to be inside and dry.
0: Yeah, that'll be most of the weekend. Your toxic trait, though... Kind of a little bit of a shot fired at me here.
1: Yeah, well, I can't help but check out, like, good deals.
0: Yeah.
1: And you had mentioned earlier this week that Toys R Us is going out of business finally.
0: Yeah, for the 10th time, but like, and, it looks real this time.
1: It does. We went earlier this week because Hubble was out at daycare and John was off work and... Yeah, up to 70% off. Lots of bare shelves, but yeah, we walked away with a bunch of stuff.
0: You're set for like the next three Christmases.
1: I'm not even kidding. The next three Christmases, we have enough stuff to give him. But my problem now is I just want to give it to him now because that's all cool stuff.
0: Well, you can't blow the wad here now. That's, I know. Like, come on, Sarah, jeez.
1: So I'm going to sell some to my parents for them to give Hubble for Christmas.
0: You're good at this normally, though, hanging on to this kind of stuff. Like, you're already pretty much done Christmas shopping.
1: Well,
0: and
1: Hubble,
0: it's May 14th.
1: Hubble is definitely done.
0: Jeez.
1: And we have a couple of other little things for other people, but yeah.
0: Jeez.
1: I just love shopping.
0: Wow, well, look at
1: it's
0: you
1: a
0: go,
1: problem.
0: Man. Yeah, that's a problem.
1: Yeah.
0: Especially when you can't turn down a deal.
1: I can't.
0: That's her toxic trait. What's yours? Let us know. 98 Minute Music Marathon, Bedouin Sound.

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0: Played a rocket show at Sastel Center just a few weeks ago. The Goo Goo Dolls are on Natty A. Cool. And speaking of rocking shows at Sastel Center, we're minutes away here at 10 o'clock. Pre-sale begins for Journey.
1: Oh, I can't wait.
0: On their farewell tour, they added 40 more dates, which included a stop down in Saskatoon in September. It's not even that far away.
1: I know, right?
0: So get the pre-sale if you want. Password on our socials. There's also a chance for you to win a rock star package. This is going to be huge with the Parktown Hotel. Do that on our website, 98cool.ca.

0: No Doubt is on 98 Cool. They've begun their Vegas residency shows at the Sphere. And my friend Megan was there. She works over at Stars.
1: Yeah.
0: If you know her, downtown Megan Brown. tell her I said hey. she had some videos posted. It looked insane.
1: Yeah.
0: I really wish I'd gone down to check that out. Greg or Sarah working our way through the 98-minute music marathon. And it is a Thursday, which means I like to share my Thursday top three, which today, very fitting, the top three signs you know it's May long weekend in Saskatchewan. Number three, somebody is pretending the weather is okay. There's always one guy committed to camping no matter what. I literally saw this guy post yesterday. It was in one of these advice pages or whatever. He's like, I'm booked at Pike Lake. Should I still forge ahead? And I'm thinking, they're like, man, I admire the optimism. It is going to be a wet weekend.
1: It is.
0: Some people just refuse to cancel May long. We're going to get rain, thunder, maybe even snow, they're saying. And then, this guy's just like, yeah, just hang out under the awning here. We'll be fine. Number two, top three signs you know it's May long weekend in Saskatchewan. Everybody suddenly becomes meteorologists. We love talking weather. And when it comes to May long weekend, it's just like amped up. I'm chatting with the person at the grocery store about it, and group chats. What's going on with the weather this weekend? Bumping into parents that pick up with, hey, everybody talking weather. And still there's that one optimistic friend, though, hanging on to, like, I heard on Sunday it's going to be, like, sunny for, like, an hour at, like, 4 o'clock or something like that. Classic. And number one, top three signs it's May long weekend in Saskatchewan. Our optimism survives every single year. Kind of mentioned this as my toxic trait earlier. Yeah. We always like, this is the year. Let's make lake plans. We'll do a barbecue. And then every year, 80-kilometer winds and rain. And it's muddy if you're camping. Yikes.
1: Right.
0: My Thursday top three. Salt decision now. 98.

0: Yeah, let's go.
1: Getting a musical workout. It's a 98 Cool Music Marathon.
2: Got a text here on the Secret Rewards text line from Bruce. He says, good morning, Gregor and Sarah. Just want to send a huge shout out to all the awesome support workers and caregivers out there as we celebrate Disability Support Professionals Week, plus an extra big shout out to all of my coworkers. Thanks for all you do for supporting the people you work with. Great text, Bruce, you betcha. It is Gregor and Sarah McLaughlin, 98 Cool.

0: What an amazing lady she is. Sarah McLachlan, Building a Mystery, Natty A. Cool. Speaking of amazing ladies, the YWCA Women of Distinction Awards are tonight.
1: Woo-woo!
0: Steve is MC. Shout out to my good friend Heather Adams from Rockin' Bloom. I know she's been nominated for an award.
1: Yeah.
0: Laura Buchwald, who organizes Singing with the Stars for the Schizophrenia Society. If you guys remember her, she's awesome. She's nominated. If you're going to this thing, man, enjoy the night. You're going to hear the stories of what these ladies are doing in this town, and you're like, wait a minute, what? Like, it is such an inspiring night. So, good luck. Can't wait to hear who wins, and hope everybody has an amazing night tonight. Steve will do a bang-up job.
1: Oops, we did it again.
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0: It's Jordan. You can have it all. 98 Cool. Gregor, Sarah, and special guest time. All right. You drew the short stick here this morning. Shirley had to come and join us in the rainstorm. Shirley Gray Eyes here from the Dakota Dunes Development Corporation. But you do bring some tidings of incredible news. Let's talk about this 20th anniversary gala that's coming up in June. What's this about?
1: So the Dakota Dunes Community Development Corporation will be celebrating 20 years of being in existence. Although we were created because of the Dakota Dunes Casino, which didn't open till 2007, we were developed to get the ball rolling and making sure that when people started going out to our establishment and this, we started raising funds, there was a way to give it back to community. So that we're celebrating the work that's been done at the casino as well as the Community Development Corporation, and then the opportunity for us to share with everyone else that we are living with in this area.
0: I'm shocked. I got 20 years. Like, where is the time? It's gone by so fast. I'm sure there's going to be a lot of folks to honor, and I'm sure the food will be incredible. Tell me a little bit about the night. What's planned?
1: So what we're going to be doing is dress up. Wear your best. Look
0: it's
1: great.
0: A beautiful
1: come
0: gala.
1: Out and,
0: yeah.
1: It's a gala. We want you to come out and have that opportunity to celebrate with us and dress up while you're doing it. So the evening, we're going to be having an array of First Nation and Métis performers that will be at the gala. We will be having Dakota Hebert as our MC, as
0: nice.
1: Well as providing a bit of a comedic act. And we have a couple of cultural performers, hoop dancers, jiggers. We also have some individual singers doing a couple songs throughout the evening, as well as announcement that we're going to be doing towards the end of the evening. And then we will be having Conrad Big Knife closing out the night for us. So it's quite exciting. We're going to be having beef sirloin with chimichurri and a number of other things to go along with that, including bannock. So we're very excited for the event to be starting. That's on June 23rd, and it begins at 5:30 p.m. At the Dakota Dunes Hotel.
0: And Dakota's great. It's so funny. I'm still way back on that, thinking of how funny funny that's going to be. Now, this sounds like an incredible evening. So I'm assuming, is there any tickets left? Maybe a few?
1: Yeah, there's a few tables that are still for sale. There are sponsorship opportunities if you're not able to make it and you just want to support us. Everything that we do raise goes back to community. We don't keep the funds for ourselves. It's reinvested right back to help all of those people that live in our community.
0: And is there any like volunteer opportunities as well, maybe?
1: Absolutely. We would like to have people come out and volunteer. We need volunteers throughout the day as well as throughout the evening to assist with the gala. And if you come out and volunteer, we'll take good care of you and make you a part of our family.
0: Beautiful. Congratulations on 20 years. What an exciting night this is going to be on June 23rd, the 20th anniversary gala dinner. Thanks so much for coming in. Dakota Dunes Development, Community Development Corporation, you guys do just amazing work. So here's to another 20 years. Thanks so much, Shirley.
1: Thank you so much for having me.
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0: Saskatoon Police Service for being the heroes this morning.
1: Yeah.
0: Gregor and Sarah, they got a free car seat clinic going at the big, well, what is it, on like 25th there? The huge...
1: My brain is blanking.
0: The police building. I don't know what it's
1: called.
0: Police headquarters.
1: Headquarters.
0: That's the word. They got.
1: Where the policemen are.
0: They all gather there, yeah. I gather. they're doing it in the west parking lot, despite the rain. They said, you know, show up. Just please come. You know, they want to be letting you know, like, you're not in trouble if it's done wrong. They just want to help you make sure it's put in right. And I remember
1: kids are safe.
0: When we first had Hayden, I had to go to one of those because I'm like, how does this thing go in here? What the heck? There's so many clips and buttons and straps all over the place. So you can check that out. It's going until noon at police headquarters.
1: There you go.
0: There it is.

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0: send that song out to Mother Nature. Can you move it on?
1: All right, we're done with that.
0: Hope you had the time of your life
1: yesterday,
0: raining and doing what you're doing. But it's time to vamoose. Scoot on along. It's going to be a very long, wet, May long weekend.
1: It is going to,
0: methinks. But hey, there's lots of good sports on the TV, I guess, you know, including the PGA Championship.
1: Oh, nice.
0: Four Canadians are in the field. Go Corey Connors. Gregor, Sarah, on our way to 11 o'clock Thursday morning. This is Sean Desmond.

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1: Hey, Jared here. 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
12: This is Venice Ferguson with your Saskatoon weather. Rain today, tonight, and tomorrow. Over that time frame, 20 to 40 millimeters of rain is possible. Risk of thunderstorm this afternoon into the evening, with a high of 18 today and a low of 7 overnight. The wind will be out of the northwest, gusting as high as 60. Tomorrow, staying windy, temperature falling to plus 4 in the afternoon. Slight chance of flurries Friday night, cloudy, high of 10 on Saturday, and periods of rain with a high of 6 Sunday.
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0: Next weekend, the comic strippers are coming to Saskatoon Broadway Theater. Got the chat with one of the performers, Roman. All right, I'll get right down into her here. I guess I'm curious myself, at what point in life do you realize male stripper improv troupe is like a viable career path show?
1: Well, that's a very good question. Well, we sort of got started doing it in our early 40s. And, you know, we've all been professional improv comedians for years. And my wife had just come home from a real male stripper show. And she was like, it was packed in there. And I was like, well, we have torsos. We can do that. So I thought, hey, let's just whip off our shirts and play these fake male stripper characters trying to do some improv. So and there's just something about the connection of those energies that is absolutely perfect. And right from the start. Like, it's weird. Right from the start, the show was selling out.
0: Good for you guys.
1: Yeah.
0: Now, are you guys are you all, like, gifted, you know, in the looks department? Like, were you friends first? Like, how did, or did you have to, like, say to somebody, like, no.
1: Gifted in the looks department. No, that's definitely not a prerequisite for our show in any particular shape. We just come as we are. And rock what we got, and that's about it. I mean, you'll see the guys sometimes doing, you know, one push-up right before the show to do a futile attempt to suddenly get into shape.
0: But yeah.
1: No, it's pretty much leaning heavily on the comedy, and, you know, it's also quite funny to us that, you know, we're now in our you know, mid-50s, and we're doing the most physically demanding show of our lives.
0: Well, like, good for you guys. That's when you said you started in your 40s, I thought, oh, my goodness, wow, yeah, like, that's what a brave choice. I'm like, jealous of this, because I'm mid-40s right now, too, so I'm just like, wow, look at these guys go.
1: Yeah.
0: Good for you.
1: No, it's every year that it keeps going, you just kind of go, wow, this has got to be, like, we're going to be wrapping it up soon, right? No, and it's like, no, we're booking into 2027 now, so it's sort of, we'll keep going as long as, you know, our knees hold out and we can still move.
0: Well, we're super excited for you to come to Saskatoon next week already on next Friday, the 22nd. 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Really appreciate you teeing this one up for us, Roman, and excited to check out the show. Thanks for your time, bud.
1: Yeah, absolutely. Thanks for the support.
0: You know what? We still got that pair of tickets we're giving away this morning.
2: We do.
0: Text SKIN. 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

0: 90s, the newer stuff. Paula Abdul, Kelly Clarkson before that. Lots this hour, including R.E.M., got some Rihanna and more, Gregor and Sarah. Of course, Sharon Osbourne, forever the girl of Ozzy Osbourne. Sounds like there's a biopic of them in the works.
1: Yeah, Jack says probably about 2028 we'll end up seeing it. But they're just looking for a director right now. They've finalized the script. And obviously it's probably going to take a little bit to find someone to play Ozzy and Sharon.
0: For sure.
1: But sounds like it'll be focusing on his like early solo career, meeting Sharon and stuff, and then kind of their chaotic rise of their weird little empire.
0: Is it rude if I say I just kind of want the Ozzy story?
1: You're not the only one.
0: I don't know. I'm just saying.
1: I kind of agree, but is there really an Ozzy without Sharon, though?
0: Sharon! I mean, yeah. Kind of go together, but I don't know. To me, he's the one with all the crazy stories.
1: Yeah.
0: Well, we'll see. About 2028-ish. On our way to lunchtime, 90s and newer stuff, finger 11.

0: New Radicals, 98 Cool. Scrigger, you know me, not a particularly huge fan of the Oilers.
1: Yeah. So
0: I'm loving the you-know-what show that's going on, as per usual. They, if you've not heard, fired their head coach this morning, which Ooh. Comes as very, maybe not a surprise. So yesterday, yeah. word got out, Las Vegas suddenly said, hey, they're trying to talk to our old coach, and we're denying them that.
1: Ooh.
0: Which makes things very awkward,
1: Feisty.
0: But it's like, if you're looking for a new coach, do you have got rid of this, so
1: yeah.
0: not surprised at 7 a.m. this morning they announced, well, our coach is fired now.
1: Oh, no.
0: It's just like, wow, they got caught with their hand in the cookie jar. I don't know, man. If McDavid's got like a year left there, this is going to be an interesting offseason.
1: It is, yeah.
0: For them. So, yeah, I don't know. Let me just say.
1: I'll do it.
0: As an LA Kings fan, I'm certainly loving it. Loving it. He's going to be a, you know, McDavid's coming to either LA or New York at some point. You know what, deep down inside, places you don't like to talk about Oilers fans.

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1: We have that pair of tickets up for grabs. 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
2: We got Diana.
1: Woo, Diana.
2: Heading off to the show.
1: Have so much fun. It sounds kind of like Full Monty, but like times 10.
2: Yep.
1: I think it's going to be quite hilarious. Thanks for entering. Thanks for listening. More 90s and newer stuff for Gregor and Sarah. Good morning. Michael Bublé.

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0: Meet Mary, a sweet, gentle girl with a playful side who's ready to fill your home with love and tail wags. 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
8: This is Venice Ferguson with your Saskatoon weather. Rain today, tonight, and tomorrow. Over that time frame, 20 to 40 millimeters of rain is possible. Risk of thunderstorm this afternoon into the evening, with a high of 18 today and a low of 7 overnight. The wind will be out of the northwest, gusting as high as 60. Tomorrow, staying windy, temperature falling to plus 4 in the afternoon. Slight chance of flurries Friday night, cloudy, high of 10 on Saturday, and periods of rain with a high of 6 Sunday.
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0: Plans, Jet Lag, Natty's and Newer Stuff, Share before that as well, Gregor and Sarah, busy afternoon here. We're going to eat some bag wings.
1: Nice.
0: Yee-wee. That's the latest stop on our Cool
1: Heck
0: Eats
1: yeah.
0: tour. Watch for the video. Watch for Steve out there live next week. We're going to be giving away Big Wings gift cards.
1: We're there today.
0: Well, yeah, I think we're filming the video today, okay. But he's live there next week, I think, is how it works. But,
1: either way,
0: sure.
1: Go to Big Wings.
0: Go to Big Wings. I don't even know how many flavors we're going to get to try today, but it should be absolutely amazing, so keep watching.
1: They have over 100 flavors.
0: I know. I know. My wife was like, hey, if you can bring a few home for supper time.
1: not going to be sad about it.
0: For sure. So watch for that video and gift cards all next week to Big Wings. Also, before we go, before Steve takes over here, we got to give away, there's a bunch of... Well, we were giving these away on our Facebooks, hey?
1: Yeah, on our socials.
0: Our Facebooks.
1: Yeah. Our Facebooks and our Instagrams. But yeah, we're going to send Joanne off to see Journey with tickets finally on sale for that one.
0: Mm-hmm.
1: And then we got Sheila. We're going to send Sheila and her grandson off to see Terry Fader.
0: Cool. He's the ventriloquist.
1: Yeah,
0: that's going to be so funny. Yeah. And by the way, we got those Journey pre-sales going on right now. Get the code word on our socials. Tickets officially on sale tomorrow. This guy's coming to town too, speaking of shows. Bryan Adams.

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21: Good afternoon. Here's your news for Thursday, May 14th.
0: Saskatchewan's premier presented an overview of the spring legislative sitting, which wrapped up today in Regina, drawing attention to various bills that were passed, such as the Compassionate Care Act, the Building Schools Faster Act, the Saskatchewan Firearms Amendment Act, and the Income Tax Amendment Act. Scott Moe says Saskatchewan remains strong despite external influences, highlighting the province's economy and continued ability to attract investment. He says, meanwhile, the NDP spent much of the sitting focused on themselves instead of Saskatchewan.
21: In fact, they couldn't even hold their own caucus together, losing one of their own MLAs to go sit as an independent. That's not stability, and that is not providing sound leadership.
0: Heading into summer, Moe says his members will be out in communities engaging with people and businesses. Canada will double its electricity generation over the next two decades. That's from Prime Minister Mark Carney this morning as he announced a new national electricity strategy. To develop the strategy today, the federal government is launching consultations with provinces, territories, Indigenous peoples, utilities, and unions to work together to identify the actions needed to double our grid most effectively and affordably. It's going to be a very windy day over most of central and southern Saskatchewan. Saskatoon is not included in the warning, which sets 90-kilometer-an-hour wind gusts as the minimum. Saskatoon should top out with wind gusts at about 80. There will also be 20 to 30 millimeters of rain over western Saskatchewan and 10 to 20 millimeters over eastern regions. The dry southwest and west central areas will appreciate the moisture, but it could create additional flooding issues in regions with saturated soil. For northern areas, the rain will likely turn to snow Friday. Yesterday at 8:50 a.m., Saskatoon police responded to an assault in progress. The call came from the 2400 block of 22nd Street West. Police were told a woman had assaulted a man and a woman outside of a business. Officers found the suspect and she was arrested without further incident. Officers also found both victims who did not report any serious physical injuries to police. The 26-year-old woman has been charged and she's scheduled to appear in court today. Also yesterday, around 4:25 p.m., Regina police received a report of a threat involving Michael A. Riffle Catholic High School on Rochdale Boulevard in the Queen City. Police were told a student had made comments about bringing a firearm to school. Officers were able to identify and locate the suspect, and the youth was arrested without incident. A 16-year-old boy has been charged with uttering threats. He was in court this morning. As well, a 38-year-old male has been charged with careless storage of a firearm. Over to sports, starting with the NHL. Earlier this morning, the Edmonton Oilers announced they were firing head coach Chris Knobloch after three seasons. After back-to-back Stanley Cup Finals appearances, this year the team was eliminated in the first round. Knobloch was entering the first year of his new three-year deal that paid him just north of $7.5 million total. On the ice tonight, the Montreal Canadiens are in Buffalo for Game 5 of their series with the Sabres. It's tied at 2, and this is a big one. In the late game, Las Vegas will have a chance to move on to the conference finals. It's Game 6 of their series with the Anaheim Ducks. The Avalanche await the winner after getting through last night in overtime and knocking the Wild out. Also, the Knights will be without Saskatchewan-born defender Braden McNabb after he was suspended for a game after a late hit he threw in Game 5. In the WHL today, the Raiders will take a second to reset ahead of Game 5 of their championship event with Everett. The Silvertips won Game 4 last night at the Arthauser Center to grab a 3-1 series lead. Tough one for PA, who had two potential game-tying goals called back. Game 5 is tomorrow. And to golf, the PGA Championship teed off this morning, golf's second major of the year. Canadian Taylor Pendrith is in at 2-over, while Corey Connors and Nick Taylor both teed off about a half hour ago. Over to weather. Today, rain and a risk of a thunderstorm today, about 10 to 20 millimeters expected. Wind northwest gusting 50, high 18. Tonight, rain continues, 5 to 10 more millimeters. Wind northwest gusting 60, low 7. Friday, 5 to 10 more millimeters of rain. Wind northwest gusting 50, temperature falling to plus 4. And at night, cloudy with a slight chance of flurries, low minus 2. Saturday, cloudy, high of 10. Right now, it's 13 degrees in Saskatoon. I'm Kira Miller, and that's your news.
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You're listening to 98 Cool, Little Alanis Morissette, Everything. Good afternoon. I'm Steve Chisholm. I dare say we dodged a bullet, and we may not be, as they say, out of the woods just yet, but at least we didn't get the wicked wind last night and into this morning. However, to the west of us, Lloydminster is reporting some pretty serious wind gusts. The majority of it seems to be down in the south. Gusts of 107 kilometers an hour being recorded down in Swift Current. Estevan Airport, 94 clicks is what the wind gusts have been topping out at. Oof. Quite an amazing day. However, one nice thing about the rain that we did get, it was reasonable rain, it was mild rain, and the grass is already turning green. Now we just have to wait, and pretty soon we'll be walking on the sun. It's Smash Mouth, 98 Cool. This is the Retro Lunchbox.

It's Rude from Magic 98 Cool in the Retro Lunchbox, taking your requests either on the Seeger Awards text line or phone line, 306-938-9800. Bit of a mess around the north end of the city today. Semi hit a transformer on 51st Street, knocking the power out. It seems weird. We go in waves. For a bit, we were just hitting overpasses left, right, and center. Now, light standards and transformers seem to be in the crosshairs. I'm not getting it at all. But who's ever fixing it, I salute you. Here come the Gin Blossoms for Mark. Till I hear it from you on 98 Cool in the Retro Lunch.

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There he is, Hilary Duff, who is one of the four major swimsuit models in the Sports Illustrated Swimsuit Edition. Yeah, she's going to be one of the cover models. And she's also coming to Saskatoon in January. Tickets right now, you can get tickets for her show. She's coming up January, I think it's 29th at SaskTel Center. So busy as far as the concert scene is concerned. Just heard this week about Journey coming to town, and their tickets are, there's a pre-sale going on right now. If you go to Ticketmaster and you use the password faithfully, you can buy your tickets before they officially go on sale to the general public tomorrow morning at 10 o'clock. So faithfully, that's the password. Get online and get your tickets to go see Journey. We're also going to give you a chance to beat the box office coming up here in just a couple of seconds. There's a skill testing question. Oh, so much going on here. And it is the Retro Lunchbox, and that means that we are playing your requests. Jared wanted to hear Ellie Goulding. So here you go. 98 Cool.

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1: Hey, Jared here. This is a look at what's cool around Saskatoon. 98 Cool is proud to support the Walk for Alzheimer's on Saturday, May 30th at the River Landing Park Amphitheater in Saskatoon. 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
10: This is Venice Ferguson with your Saskatoon weather. Rain today, tonight, and tomorrow. Over that time frame, 20 to 40 millimeters of rain is possible. Risk of thunderstorm this afternoon into the evening, with a high of 18 today and a low of 7 overnight. The wind will be out of the northwest, gusting as high as 60. Tomorrow, staying windy, temperature falling to plus 4 in the afternoon. Slight chance of flurries Friday night, cloudy, high of 10 on Saturday, and periods of rain with a high of 6 Sunday.
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0: coming up before 1 o'clock, give you a chance, your first chance to win tickets to go see Journey, a proud presentation of 98 Cool. Their Final Frontier Tour just announced that they're coming to Saskatoon September the 27th. Tickets are on sale tomorrow for the general public at 10 o'clock. You can get online right now. There is a pre-sale if you know the password, and I'm going to tell you the password because it's just fun. 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All right, let's go back to the phone.
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Sarah McLachlan, just one of the great performers that has been through SaskTel Center recently, and we find out the Journey is now coming to SaskTel Center on the 27th of September. Here's a chance for you to beat the box office, ladies and gentlemen. Skill testing question. This is the Culligan Water Cooler Quiz. 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

One of the best guitarists in the world, Santana on 98 Cool. Speaking of great guitarists, there's a guy named Larry Roy, who is one of Canada's greatest jazz guitarists, and he performed at the Basement last night. He's got one more show at the Basement tonight. This guy has established himself as a fixture in the Canadian music scene. He's been around for, it's got to be 4 decades. So puts on a fantastic, fantastic show, and he's going to be at the Basement tonight. Get your tickets and go check it out. Larry Roy is his name. 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

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Saskatoon's Listen While You Work radio station. I'm Steve Chisholm. Tell you what, the sporting world has me on a roller coaster. What a heartbreaker for the Prince Albert Raiders. Yeah, I tell you what, I want PA to win. I want them to win the league championship. If it can't be the Blades, Prince Albert's a good second. But they lost game 4 last night to Everett, so they're in a must-win situation tomorrow night at the Arthauser Center. But here's the heartbreaker. The Raiders had two potentially tying goals called back. Also, too, I'm disappointed. They fired Chris Knobloch up in Edmonton. But you know what? He's going to be okay. It was the first year of a three-year contract. It's worth $7.5 million to him. Yeah, he'll be fine. And I'm just hoping that tonight ends well. The Habs in Buffalo, game 5 of their playoff series, all tied up at 2. Because I want to be up after all said and done.

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1: Well, the weather forecast is kind of one of those, it could have been worse, at least here in Saskatoon. We're getting some wind, yes, but at least it's not as sustained and as vicious as they originally predicted it was going to be. There were some wind gusts down in Swift Current earlier today of like 104 kilometers an hour. No, thank you very much. The light rain and the rain's going to continue here in Saskatoon for the next few days, right through into the long weekend. Maybe get up to 18 today. We're at 13 right now, 7 tonight. Tomorrow, raining at 6, 10 on Saturday, rain on Sunday. It starts to clear up as we get into Monday. Adele, Mariah Carey, and Theory of a Dead Man in the No Repeat Workday.
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0: Emotions, Mariah Carey, 98 Cool, playing Saskatoon's greatest hits with the 90s and newer and having some fun. Looking for your input, your feedback. We're doing our 90s movie throwback Thursday, and all you have to do is text in which movie you prefer, which is the better of the 90s movies. And we thought since Ashley Judd is turning 58, we got to hold the two of her movies, Heat versus A Time to Kill. So Heat.
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0: 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Theory of a Dead Man with Santa Monica.

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14: This is Venice Ferguson with your Saskatoon weather. Rain today, tonight, and tomorrow. Over that time frame, 20 to 40 millimeters of rain is possible. Risk of thunderstorm this afternoon into the evening, with a high of 18 today and a low of 7 overnight. The wind will be out of the northwest, gusting as high as 60. Tomorrow, staying windy, temperature falling to plus 4 in the afternoon. Slight chance of flurries Friday night, cloudy, high of 10 on Saturday, and periods of rain with a high of 6 Sunday.
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Hart Sun, Eddie Vedder on 98 Cool. I had to laugh today when I was listening to the Cool Morning Show with Gregor and Sarah because they were talking to one of the comic strippers, Roman. Now, Comic Strippers is going to be playing at the Broadway Theater on next Friday, May 22nd. And Roman was saying, this is not Thunder for Down Under. Don't be mistaken on that, ladies and gentlemen. It is really funny. So the whole premise is that it's a fictitious male stripper group trying to be sexy, and you can imagine they're not. Anyway, no extreme nudity, but there is extreme laughs, and it is a 19-plus show just for, you know, get your tickets. 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Now, speaking of things coming to Saskatoon and tickets, Journey's presale is on till 10 o'clock tonight. Passcodes are available on our socials. However, if you're just driving along and you're wondering, tell me now, Steve, faithfully is the password to get your tickets to go see Journey. And you can also win your way in just by texting in the answer to this skill testing question in the Culligan Water Cooler Quiz. What was Journey's very first hit? Text your answer to 306-938-9800. That is the Seeger Rewards text line, and you could be a winner. Playing a classic from Mr. Michael Jackson, you're listening to Cool.

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Late, great George Michael and Freedom on 98 Cool, playing Saskatoon's greatest hits from the 90s and newer. And I wanted to share this little tidbit with you. Parents, listen up. Experts say recess has been shrinking over the years at school, and it's worsening our kids' health. And they say that kids need to get a minimum of 20 minutes of recess every single day and multiple breaks. And I don't know if even 20 minutes of recess. Seems to me when I was a kid, we had like 15, 20 minutes, and then it was two or three times a day. Now, this is an American study, but they found that since the mid-2000s, recess time has been reduced in some schools by as much as 40%. And just to clarify, this study was not conducted by a group of 10-year-olds looking to get more time to play kickball. All right, just to verify that for you.

Everything But the Girl and Missing on 98 Cool. Well, it was a little wet and a little sloppy for the riders in their training camp today. However, come on, you don't have to shovel this in. You're going to have to be used to playing in inclement weather if you're going to be playing in Saskatchewan. I think the kickers were just happy that they didn't get as much wind as we thought originally we were going to get. Camp continues tomorrow, Griffith Stadium. Here's Scott Hellman, Bungalow on 98 Cool.

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3: Yeah, a little entertainment news here in your workday. The trailer for Will Ferrell's new golf comedy series came out yesterday. The Netflix show is going to be called The Hawk, and I think it's going to be pretty good. Will Ferrell plays an aging golf pro trying to make a comeback. Molly Shannon co-stars as his ex-wife. Colin Jost from Saturday Night Live was on the New Heights podcast with the Kelce brothers, and Travis Kelce asked him a question he knows a lot about, what it's like to be the less famous person in the relationship, because Jost is married to Scarlett Johansson. Jost says it's actually a relief, and he says, interestingly enough, he gets approached more, but in a gentler way, because people want to ask him about his wife, Scarlett. And Reba McEntire is getting married, and it's going to be on a farm, so she says guests should expect animals to be involved. She said there will certainly be dogs. As a matter of fact, the dogs will likely carry the rings, but there's also going to be some longhorns and some horses and cats. She's just not sure how they're all going to be involved, but they will. That is your entertainment news. It's the No Repeat Workday, exclusively from 98 Cool with Sean Desmond.

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7: This is Venice Ferguson with your Saskatoon weather. Rain today, tonight, and tomorrow. Over that time frame, 20 to 40 millimeters of rain is possible. Risk of thunderstorm this afternoon into the evening, with a high of 18 today and a low of 7 overnight. The wind will be out of the northwest, gusting as high as 60. Tomorrow, staying windy, temperature falling to plus 4 in the afternoon. Slight chance of flurries Friday night, cloudy, high of 10 on Saturday, and periods of rain with a high of 6 Sunday.
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That's Feist on 98 Cool, Saskatoon's home of the no-repeat workday. I was just noticing here, Tammy. Congratulations, Tammy. She was the latest and last winner of a couple of tickets, her and a guest going to Flamenco Odyssey. And I remind everybody, there are so many great ways to win on 98 Cool, listening to the radio, hitting up our website at 98cool.ca, which is where Tammy ended up winning. But to talk about this Flamenco Odyssey, because there's only two shows, tomorrow and Saturday, 7 o'clock both nights at the Refinery. 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The Refinery is not the biggest venue, but it's certainly an intimate and would be a very cool place to watch something like this. 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

Alicia Cara on 98 Cool, Saskatoon's greatest hits, playing the 90s and some newer stuff on a rainy Thursday afternoon. My name is Jackson. 12 degrees right now as it stands. It feels much warmer than it should, but continue a nice little light rain shower. First nice rain of springtime that's going to continue into tonight. We'll keep looking at the long-term weather forecast around the corner and some ways to win on our website. And right now, holding two tickets to Journey at SaskTel Center in September. How you can win those tickets coming up. Here's Fastball on Cool 98.5.

Lady Gaga on 98 Cool. We announced Journey coming back to Saskatoon earlier this week. Tickets officially on sale tomorrow, but you can beat the box office right now and try to win the pair that I am holding right now by answering on our Seeger Rewards text line 306-938-9800. What was Journey's first official hit?

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Magic on 98 Cool. 12 degrees in Saskatoon. Light rain shower. That first rain of spring is always perhaps the best one, washing away all of the dirt and cleaning off the sides of your house, the driveway, whatever. Going to get a couple of days worth of rain. Tonight, rain with the risk of a thunderstorm early on, down to a low of 7. Rain continues tomorrow. Temperature falling, though, to plus 4 in the afternoon. Really going to cool off. Slight chance of flurries tomorrow night. Low of minus 2. Cloudy, high of 10 on Saturday. Periods of rain starting up again on Sunday.

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2: This is Venice Ferguson with your Saskatoon weather. Rain today, tonight, and tomorrow. Over that time frame, 20 to 40 millimeters of rain is possible. Risk of thunderstorm this afternoon into the evening, with a high of 18 today and a low of 7 overnight. The wind will be out of the northwest, gusting as high as 60. Tomorrow, staying windy, temperature falling to plus 4 in the afternoon. Slight chance of flurries Friday night, cloudy, high of 10 on Saturday, and periods of rain with a high of 6 Sunday.
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Frittato on 98 Cool. Maybe not the nicest day for a walk today unless you like going for a walk or run with a little bit of rain. Hopefully it's not this weather. On Sunday, May 31st, we are very proud at 98 Cool to be supporting the Saskatchewan Marathon happening along the beautiful Mwaasin Trail on May 31st. 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
6: Hey there, Derek Chesney here at the Saskatoon Crime Stoppers. This week on Crime Stoppers Unmasked, we're needing your assistance for any information to an unsolved homicide that took place on the May long weekend in 1962. On the evening of May 18th, 1962, 23-year-old Alexandra Vivcharek was last seen leaving her home in City Park before stopping at a nearby drugstore and taking a walk by the river. She was reported missing the next day after not showing up for her evening shift at City Hospital or returning to her residence. 13 days later, on May 31st, Alexandra's remains were found along the riverbank near where she had been last seen. Her skull was fractured and she had been sexually assaulted before being buried. The investigation into this historical homicide remains open and police maintain contact with Alexandra's family. The service has interviewed over 600 people over the years and have followed countless leads. At present, investigators have employed new technology, including recent advancements in DNA testing, to continue the investigation. To date, Alexandra's murder remains unsolved. Investigators believe members of the public may still have information in helpful in solving this case. 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

Everybody have fun tonight. Wang Chung on 98 Cool and the start of our 98-minute home run music marathon. Jackson in here this afternoon. Coming up, we'll look at our long-term weather forecast again. If you see something in traffic right now, taking a look at our traffic map, looks good at the moment, but that could change in a hurry. 306-938-9800. Anything you see in traffic, let us know. 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All the details coming up

0: 98 Cool, it's Jan Arden, the sound of, it sounded like rain all afternoon. It's a soothing sound, just the light tapping of the rain hitting over, or the side of the glass, or the vehicle if you're out driving. Right now, showers continue tonight, risk of a thunderstorm early this evening, down to a low of 7. Showers will continue tomorrow, wind picking up, and the temperature going to fall down to plus 4 in the afternoon. Cloudy, 60% chance of rain showers early tomorrow night, then a slight chance of flurries overnight, low of minus 2. Cloudy, 60% chance of flurries Saturday, high of plus 3. Cloudy on Sunday, and a high of plus 5.
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98 Cool, it's Shania Twain, and holding in, I'm holding right now two tickets to see Journey. We announced their final Frontier tour. We're giving you a chance to win two tickets right now. Very simple, a trivia question. You got to get your answer in on our Seeger Rewards.

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Serena Ryder, Stompa on 98 Cool into the season. 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

0: Bare Naked Ladies, it's all been done on 98 Cool. A quick look at our traffic map. One major incident at the intersection of Idlewild and 33rd Street that has traffic backed up in all directions, as well Circle Drive around the Idlewild overpass, right at the intersection especially of Avenue C North. Getting to be slow and backed up in all directions. Elsewhere looking good, but again, anything else in traffic you see that we should know about, get a hold of us, 306-938-9800.
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TLC, No Scrubs, 98 Cool. Last call to get in on two tickets to see Journey at SaskTel Center on a Sunday, September 27th. A little trivia. What was Journey's first official hit? If you think you know the answer, text it in right now on our Seeger Rewards text line, 306-938-9800. I'll draw for a winner coming up after 5 o'clock.

Bruno Mars, Uptown Funk on 98 Cool. It's our 98-minute home run music marathon. And I will draw a winner coming up shortly for these two tickets to see Journey at SaskTel Center. Their Final Frontier Tour makes a stop on Sunday, September 27th as well. Looking at what's happening in the world of entertainment with our entertainment news update. That's coming up as well. Here's Chantel Kribiasik before you on 98 Cool.

playing Saskatoon's best music. It's in our DNA. The biggest hits from the 90s and newer. It's what we do every day. 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
3: Entertainment news update starts at Saturday Night Live. Will Ferrell is heading back for the season 51 finale this weekend. And a new promo is already going viral as he explodes into a ridiculous rant that pays tribute to his classic 1995 Get Off the Shed sketch from his early SNL days. Netflix says its ad-supported subscription tier has now reached more than 250 million monthly viewers worldwide, with over 80% tuning in every week. To television, Big Brother will be returning for season 28 on July 9th, while companion show Big Brother Unlocked premieres the next night. Meanwhile, HBO Max dropped the first teaser for Stewart Fails to Save the Universe. That is the spinoff to The Big Bang Theory, premiering on July 23rd. And sports entertainment, Netflix will stream an NFL Thanksgiving Eve matchup between Green Bay and the LA Rams on November 25th, ahead of the league's Thanksgiving Day triple header.
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That's Avril Lavigne, Complicated on 98 Cool. It's time to draw our winner as to who's going to grab two tickets to see Journey, their final Frontier tour. Stops at SaskTel Center on Sunday, September 27th. Steve started this earlier in the afternoon, and I continued it on later on. Very simple trivia questions. Some got it. Some were very, very close. We were asking you what the first hit, official hit of Journey was. A lot of people saying Don't Stop Believing. Hey, that's an easy one to guess. That is not the one, though. I gave you a hint. 1978. Journey's first official hit was Wheel in the Sky, and only one could walk away with tickets, so Curtis will be going to see Journey on September 27th. He got

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1: Hey, Jared here. 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

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Showers will continue tonight. There's going to be the risk of a thunderstorm early on this evening, down to a low of 7. Showers will continue into tomorrow. Wind going to be picking up later in the afternoon, and the temperature is going to really cool off, plus 4. Cloudy, slight chance of flurries overnight tomorrow, and a low of minus 2. 60% chance of flurries and cloudy on Saturday. High of plus 3, warming up a little bit, plus 5 and cloudy on Sunday. 7 and cloudy on Monday, 13 on Tuesday with a mix of sun and cloud.

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